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1: Woo!
0: We started with Ray Davis and the Kinks. The song was Till the End of the Day, released in 1965. In the UK, they pronounce his name Davis. In the US, we pronounce it Davies. Then Mitch Ryder and the Detroit Wheels with the song titled, simply enough, Rock and Roll, written by the late Lou Reed. Thanks to Rob for that hot track. Now, classic garage rock.

we heard Psychotic Reaction by Count Five. Then The Who with I Can't Explain, followed by Lies. Yeah, baby. Lies by the Knickerbockers out of Bergenfield, New Jersey. Here comes Pat.

Pat Benatar, Heartbreaker. After that, we heard American Woman by the Guess Who, the Randy Bachman Band from Canada. And then REO Speedwagon, Roll with the Changes.

Now when I talk to God, I knew he'd understand. 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But don't ask me what I think of you. I might not give the answer that you want me to.

0: we just heard Oh Well by the original Fleetwood Mac featuring Peter Green. Then Tom Petty and the Heartbreakers. What a band. The song Change of Heart. Suffragist City from Bowie. Ramblin' Gamblin' Man from the Bob Seger System with Glenn Frey on background vocals. Then another track from The Who, I Can See for Miles, Pete Townsend and The Who. Pete Townsend sold his entire record catalog for $100 million. He no longer owns his music.
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The annual celebration, all the gentry will be there. When General Grant to Ireland came, he took me by the hand. Says he, I never saw the likes of McNamara.

0: My name is Uncle Julius, and from Sweden I did come to play with McNamara's band and beat the big bass drum. And when I march along the street, the ladies think I'm grand. They shout, "There's Uncle Julius playing with an Irish band." 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There are O'Briens and Ryans and Sheens and Means, they come from Ireland, but by Yemeni I'm the only Swede in McNamara's band.
1: All the drums go banging, the cymbals clanging, the horns they blaze away. 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And Hennessy, Tennessee toodles the flute, and the music is something grand.

AmVets in Northport has open mic every Thursday evening. 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

0: Port Charlotte. 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
1: Chocolate chip. Cookies.
0: Time for the joke of the day. Why did the chocolate chip cookie go to the doctor? He was feeling crummy.

Yeah, I'd like to also send that out to my good buddy, Frank Ada, who stands head and shoulders above many people. That was Foolheart by The Whispers on the Gotham record label number 309. And now, from Gary, Indiana, number 61.

Yeah, number 61. Gary Indiana's Spaniels featuring Gerald Gregory and James Pookie Hudson on lead. VJ, number 154. The flip side being Hey Sister Lizzie. And that was the buy of the week in Billboard on September 24th, 1955. Now, we're going to move on to number 60. If you collect original label 45s, I can tell you this for sure. You would have to be very crafty to find an original of our number 60 song. And if you could ever be fortunate enough to find one, it would certainly cost you lots and lots of Do-Re-Mi. Now, number 60.

0: Yes, at number 60. 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On record entrepreneurs Morty Craft's New York-based Do Re Mi label, number 203, the Mellowhops with Love Is a Vow. If you have a real clean original of that one, folks, for sale, you could almost name your price. Now,
1: put your kids through college.
0: Probably could, yeah. Now we're going to move out down to Brooklyn for number 59.

0: One of the most imitated voices in R&B history. That's Clyde McFadden leading the Drifters with Gone from the spring of 1955, song number 58. Danny?
1: And right before that, number 59, The Strangers out of Brooklyn on King Records, number 4821, with a beautiful tune entitled Without a Friend, and that was the number one pick of a good friend, Frank Cassie. And the Strangers from Brooklyn modeling themselves after the Swallows, who coincidentally also recorded for King Records. And interesting about the Strangers, their first release on King, My Friends, and their last one, Without a Friend. Bruce?
2: Okay, we're going to move along in a countdown. Coming up at number 57, this might surprise a few people.

0: different version. I've heard two or three different versions of that.
1: I haven't checked it out. Is that true about the old Jubilee albums also, the LPs?
2: I think so. Even the old albums, I think.
0: I'm not sure about the original albums, but I know on the new stuff it is.
2: One version he says, well, green eyes in the beginning, and the other ones he says, oh, green eyes.
1: Okay.
2: Not to mention different tempo and... Go ahead, George.
0: Yep, we're going to move to number 56. I think Alan Freed played this one every day for months. Number 56.

Yeah, and AL stole a Spark record label out of California. California's Robbins with What Do You Want? That's a huge memory record for me, folks. And it's also a huge memory record for one of my best friends, Pat Marino. Now we're going to go down to number 55.

0: Right now, considering that the number 32 song coming up was reviewed on September 24th, 1955, we'll take this opportunity to talk about the sports from that year, including the World Series, which started around then. The NFL title that year was won by the Cleveland Browns, beating the L.A. Rams 38-14. Big day for Otto Graham that day. The NBA title, the Syracuse Nats, I believe they were called, over the Fort Wayne Pistons, 4-3. Stanley Cup was the Red Wings, Detroit over Montreal, 4-3. College football, we had Oklahoma as the national champions, and the Heisman Trophy was Hopalong Cassidy, the halfback from Ohio State. NCAA basketball champions, San Francisco, with Bill Russell, I guess, and Casey Jones over LaSalle in that final game, 77-63. And one of the biggest events of 1955, maybe even bigger than any of these records, guys, is the World Series. September 28th, it began in Yankee Stadium.
1: Right down a block.
0: That's right. We're very close to it here. And Game 1, Yankees won 6-5, Ford over Newcomb that day. Game 2 on the 29th, Yankees won 4-2, Byrne over Lowe's. So it started to look like we were going to have a repeat of 41, 47, 49, 52, and 53.
2: Don't remind me. It seemed to have gone on forever. When I was a Brooklyn kid back then.
0: The Yankees every year would squelch the hopes of the Dodgers. But the series shifted the next day to Ebbets Field. And Game 3, Johnny Padres over Bob Turley by a score of 8-3. Game 4, Labine over Larson. Score was 8-5 Dodgers that day. Series is tied at 2 apiece. Game 5 now in Ebbets Field. And Roger Craig over Bob Grimm by a score of 5-3. Dodgers take a 3-2 lead, head back to the stadium. Game 6, it's Whitey Ford and Carl Spooner. The Yankees take it 5-1, setting up the seventh game in the famous bus ride from Brooklyn. And supposedly Johnny Padres told the guys, just get me one run, and I'll take care of it. And lo and behold, Gil Hodges knocks in both the runs for the Dodgers as Padres shuts them out, and the Dodgers finally win the World Series for Brooklyn by a score of 2-0.
2: What was interesting about what the list you just ran down, those were in the days when pitchers pitched full games.
0: Yeah, that's right. Most of those games were complete games, and guys would throw 150 pitches like it was nothing back then. Now they baby them. But anyway, Brooklyn finally won the World Series, and we're going to move on with the countdown now. And a song that came out right around the time of the World Series, as I said, number 32.

0: from California. The great Dutone record label number 371. That's Don't Take Your Love From Me by the Calvanes. And that recording featured the lead voice of Herman Pruitt, who's still the same lead singer some 40 years later, and he is really terrific, folks, I want to tell you. And that song received 349 points and had 30 mentions. 30 mentions on that one. Dan?
1: Okay, thank you, George. We're going to give a little recap now of the people who had voted for the Platters for number one. At number 34, which we had just previously played, the Mercury version of Only You by the Platters had received a total of 330 points, and it was the number one pick for Lynn Wasserman of East Windsor, New Jersey. Then checking in at number 33, the Platters once again with the Great Pretender had three people vote for it as their number one selection. William Kalafakis of Flushing, also Al Devona of Oradell, New Jersey, and also Bill Himmelman of Norwood, New Jersey. And those folks had voted number one on the Platters items. Then also at number 32, the one George just told you about, the Calvanes, that was the number one pick for Greg Santamori of Oceanside, New York, the Calvanes with Don't Take Your Love From Me, checking in at number 32. As we move along on our survey now, going to number 31.

Just one beautiful recording there, checking in at number 31 on the countdown. Those were the Orchids on Parrot Records with a very beautiful item entitled You're Everything to Me. And that actually was a two-sider. The Flip, Newlywed, had checked in at number 48. And that song by the Orchids had been reviewed July 23rd, 1955. And it was the number one pick on the survey of the following people. For John Galindo of Tarrytown, New York. It was also number one for Ray and Joanne McGuire of Scarsdale and John Napolitano of Glendale. Checking in at number 31, The Orchids, You're Everything to Me, and the number one selection for all of those people. As we move along here on the countdown to number 30.

0: At number 30, the Wrens, the great voice of Frenchy Concepcion, doing the choruses, bridged by Bobby Mansfield, on Rama Records, with Serenade of the Bells. No number one choices on that, but a couple of number twos, and it brings it to the rank of number 30 on the survey. George?
1: Yep. Now, coming down to number 29, folks. I can't imagine anyone who likes this kind of music not liking this record.

0: Yeah, folks, like I said, I can't imagine anyone not liking this kind of record if you like this kind of music. That group formed at Englewood High School in Chicago, and they're still singing today. VJ Records, number 165, I'll Be Forever Loving You, of course, The Eldorados. And that record received 357 points, and it was it got 29 mentions. Bruce?
1: Okay, and it was reviewed December 3rd, 1955, late in the year. And according to the ads and the review at the time, the flip side, I began to realize the ballad was actually the A-side. And also around that time, the Eldorados appeared in a battle of the quartets in Atlanta, a place called the Magnolia Ballroom, the Drifters versus the Eldorados, won by the Drifters, according to the article. Coming up now, it's song number 28, a record that was reviewed on March 19th, 1955, the same day that Charlie Parker died. And also on that day, Los Angeles DJ Peter Potter made a statement that all rhythm and blues records are dirty and as bad for kids as dope, believe it or not. We have some first places on?
0: Yeah, on that one, of course, Joe Fetter from Garfield, New Jersey. And down there in Sunrise, Florida, S. James Pasentino. I know that's one of his favorites. It always has been.
1: All right, let's move on to song number 28.

0: Checking in at number 28 on this survey, an incredible recording by one of the great New York City groups, and I think one of the most fantastic groups when it comes to representing the New York City street corner sound.
1: Hear, hear.
0: Those were the Five Crowns with You Came to Me, and that side had been reviewed March 19th, 1955, the flip of Ooh Wee Baby, a beautiful recording originally on the Riviera label for the Five Crowns with You Came to Me, number 28, and that was the number one choice in the voting for Kirk Roberts out there in California. And a very beautiful recording indeed by the Five Crowns. As we move along now on the countdown to number 27.

0: 42 years later, the Dells are still singing. They just have a new CD out, but that was among their first records. Their second recording for VJ Records, Dreams of Contentment, number 27 on our survey. That, although released in 1955, was not reviewed in Billboard until March of 1956, so it took them a while to catch up with it. And we had a number one vote on that one from Neil Grossman of New City. Bruce?
1: All right, moving along to number 26, a song that was reviewed on April 9th, 1955, the same exact day that there was a big show at the Gary Armory in Chicago featuring The Clovers, Paul Williams, Muddy Waters, The Five Echoes Live, gentlemen, and The Dandeliers.
2: Oh, boy. Mm. We're going to move down to number 26, the first song with over 400 points.

we visit the West Coast. That was song number 26, Don Julian and the Meadowlarks, Heaven and Paradise in the countdown. And it was the number one song of two people who voted, Al Leichter from Staunton, Virginia, and a very good friend of mine from Teaneck, New Jersey, Mr. Ron James, Heaven and Paradise, Don Julian and the Meadowlarks, both number one for those fellas. As we're going to move along in the countdown now, we're going to move to song number 25.

We hope you enjoyed the show. I'm Joe the Oldies Guy. 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

0: Iskobibble and Boopy Doopy Doop Babbitt. Down in the meadow in the itty bitty pool swim the three little fishes and the mama fishy too. Swim, said the mama fishy, swim if you can, and the swim, swim, swim right over the dam.
1: Time for the joke of the day. I went to the pet store to buy a goldfish. The salesperson asked, "Do you want an aquarium?" 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

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These records rocked then, and they still rock today. Frankie Ford's going to get us underway as we head to the waves this 4th of July weekend.

Yes, indeed we are, at least for the next hour, rocking around the clock. The Sweethearts of the Blues, Shirley Mae Pixley, Leonard Lee. Of course, recording is Shirley and Lee for the mighty Aladdin record label. Rocking with the clock, we open with Frankie Ford and his legendary Sea Cruise. A couple of New Orleans favorites there. Here with your Golden Cup, our weekly celebration of unbridled rock and roll and rhythm and blues. The real stuff right here, right now. Wynonie Harris, late 40s, number one R&B chart topper.

Yes, indeed. That is our admonition here on Still Rockin'. Be My Guest, indeed. Antoine Fats Domino, a killer shuffle from the Crescent City once again. Serving up that New Orleans flavor. Still Rockin' comes to you from the Guppy Lou Studios in beautiful southern Denville, New Jersey. Perhaps you're looking for a mobile DJ that can do this kind of music at your event. Well, that would be yours truly, your Golden Guppy, at it since the 1970s. Full time. You can swing by the website, goldengup.com. That lists our public appearances. Back in the Saddle Wednesday nights at the Canal House in Wharton. Outdoors, weather permitting. You can also jump on the telephone during office hours, 800-362-5853. Mr. Lee Allen in the background. This will take us to the break. More definitive rock and roll straight ahead, ladies and gents.

Where do I sign? I'm with you, boys. Isley Brothers. Of course, Hank Ballard's Let's Go, Let's Go, Let's Go. Killer song. Killer, killer song. And that's a great rendition. Served up proudly here with you. Golden Guppy still rocking. It is incumbent upon me to share with you a current artist, current performing artist that play our kind of sound. Case in point here, I'm about to share a tune by an Australian named Jimmy Barnes. I think he was born in Scotland. But he has a love for American R&B, as evidenced in this great recording of Jesse Stone's Shake, Rattle, and Roll.

Yeah, put your boogie shoes on for that one. Flatfoot Sam and the Educated Fools out of Maryland. A new Cadillac. Cadillac by miles and miles and folds is easily, without question, one of the most commonly used proper nouns in all of pop music. Certainly cars, nothing even comes close. Case in point there and case in point here as we go back to 1954.

0: buddy. 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What I need is some money. I need a raise in salary or something. You know, I'm the one who made mush mouth. And since I made mush mouth, well, every time it comes to money, you ain't got nothing but the hush mouth. Now, if I have me some money, I can get me a Cadillac car and all the pretty girls in the world. What I need, buddy, is some money. I need some money, buddy. Some money is what I need. If I get that, I can get anything I want. Some money. Money is what I need. That's what I want, buddy.
1: Yeah, that's kind of universal. Anything I want. Ricky Harper in front of the Buddy Johnson Organization, swinging along nice and easy. A pretty girl, a Cadillac, and some money. Here with your Golden Guppy, still rocking. Syl Austin in the background. Tune called Wildwood. This is the flip side of his hit record Slow Walk on the Mercury label, late 56 or so. Getting us in the summertime spirit. More classic R&B, ladies and gents, and definitive rock and roll straight ahead.

Yes, indeed. She's a long drink on a mountaintop. Bill Haley and his comments. There's a guy that was around for virtually all of it, that's for sure, back to his early days with the Saddlemen in the early 50s and, of course, the Comets. And that rendition there, that tune, Skinny Minnie. Always like the sound of that. Very fat-bottomed and heavy. Here with your Golden Guppy on Still Rockin'. We're going to check in with Dave Edmonds. Another cat that still has it and has always had his heart in the right spot. Here's Dave live with Dion's The Wanderer.

Yeah, break up that signifying. Miss Peach is Etta James in the Sonny Boy Williamson tradition, something she did for RCA, oh, maybe 15 or so years ago. Here with the Golden Guppy, still rocking. Let's take it over to the street corner and this huge hit for, well, it's become a huge oldie over the years. Frankie Lymon and the Teenagers and the ABCs of Love. Do bops it.

The great Chuck Willis. Hang up my rock and roll shoes. A very poignant, posthumous hit for Chuck. That was the flip side of What Am I Living For? And after he cut that record, he would die very shortly. And that became a posthumous big hit release. In the background, B. Bumble and the Stingers here with your Golden Guppy. This about puts a wrap on the commercial portion of Still Rockin'. As always, those of you listening non-commercial are cordially invited to stick around for our bonus segment straight ahead. Thanks for checking in.

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0: I'm American myself. I like that kind of thing.
1: Yes, indeed, James. America is my home here on our bonus segment this 4th of July weekend on Still Rockin'. What a great record. Let's head down towards the city of brotherly love on the Red Top record label. Here's definitive Philly stomp. These are the Ivy Tones with Ooh Wee Baby.

From Harvey, Illinois, the Mighty Dells. And the flip side of their Killer Diller ballad on the VJ record label, Oh What a Night, that's JoJo. Man, that's a roller. Cadillac in that one, too. Well, ladies and gentlemen, that will make it official for this week's edition of Still Rockin'. Hope you're having a meaningful and happy 4th of July. Make sure you visit us next week, 7 days minus 1 hour from now. This is your Golden Cup. 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

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There will also be a basket of cheer, lottery board, 50-50, and beach basket. 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
1: I'm walking, here's the day, and I'm talking. 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
0: It's a 5-minute walk from my house to the pub. 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
3: 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You're riding on the blue line.

That is James Hunter from the brand new album, maybe 5 months released ago, Off the Fence. Ain't That a Trip, and Ain't This a Trip. You are riding on the big blue train, the Blue Light Central. I'm Mark Dranick. I am so glad to have you guys with us. Ain't this a trip, though, guys? Seriously.

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Sick of that shit. 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It's hot. These New Orleans summers are no joke. 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Sick of that shit. 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

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You can call my brother right now. 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

0: So wait, y'all do it. I'll come in.
1: It sounds cooler if we come in on the one and then go to the quick
0: four. Y'all do it. I'll sing. Y'all name him. I'll play him. Let's do it.

0: call it, brother.
1: Beautiful, guys.
0: Yeah, brother, that's it.
2: Oh, there you go. From Little Black Flies, released several years ago from Eddie 9V. That was Jimmy Reed's You Don't Have to Go. But you know what? If you answer your phone, at least we both know. Omar Coleman and Igor Prado from Old, New, Funky, and Blue. Come on, answer your phone. Jason Ritchie and the Bad Kind from the brand new album 13 Hours kicked it off. And is really kind of informing the ride here. Sick of this shit. It's the name of the song. And well, I don't know how many folks are going to let me play that, but I don't know why not. I think that's kind of entered the vernacular these days. You know, you might hear that even on the news. The word shit and crap. And all the rest of it. We're a little bit more coarse than we used to be. Anyway, you are riding on the Big Blue Train, the Blue Light Central. I'm Mark Drenick. Very glad to have you guys with us. And you know, I love Eddie V, Eddie 9V. I haven't played anything from him in a bit, so I'm going to go to a recent album. I really like the album. It was a Capricorn, I believe it's called. And we'll finish it out here in a second. But anyway, we'll start off with NE9V, and we'll see where the train takes us.

Buddy Guy. Great to hear Buddy Guy on the radio. I need your love so bad. Seriously, I've been gone too long. The soul of John Black from the album Soul Salvation, following just one of my favorite songs. It really truly is. I love having an opportunity to play it. Zach Harmon from Floridia's Boy. We heard The Lonely Rider. And at the very top of that set, I promise a second tune from Eddie Nine Volt off the album Capricorn, I'm Lonely. And I guess we're all lonely at varying points of the day and of our lives, but it's nice to have you with me virtually, and I hope you're enjoying the ride. We've got ourselves another 20 minutes or so before we head into the station, and so, I don't know, you feel like a little bit more Buddy Guy?

think about. Join us next time when our Big Blues train will roll again. Till then, for the Catfish Woman, Railroad Tie, the Maxwell Kid, and the rest of the crew, I'm Mark Drenick.

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He said to the rich, give your goods to the poor. So they laid Jesus Christ in his grave. He went to the preachers, he went to the sheriff. He told them all the same. Sell all of your jewelry to give to the poor. But they

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It was the landlord and the soldiers he hired.

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They would lay Jesus Christ in his grave. 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But one foul patriot they called Judas Iscariot has laid Jesus Christ in his grave.

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The doors open at 5. 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That's 941-875-7314. There will also be a basket of cheer, lottery board, 50-50, and beach basket. 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

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Jimmy Fingers asked Louis the Lip, "Hey, what's amnesia?" "It's nature's way of saying forget about it."

bugle boy of Company B. And when he plays boogie woogie bugle, he was busy as a buzz bee. 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

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The doors open at 5. 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

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Did you hear that Farmer McDonald is getting a prize bull from Royal English Stock? A royal bull? What's his title?

time for the joke of the day. Mom told her daughter, "Go to bed. 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There will also be a basket of cheer, lottery board, 50-50, and beach basket. 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

0: 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Why was the baseball stadium so cool? It was filled with fans.
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The doors open at 5. 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

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There will also be a basket of cheer, lottery board, 50-50, and beach basket. 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

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But one foul patriot they called Judas Iscariot

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The doors open at 5. 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There will also be a basket of cheer, lottery board, 50-50, and beach basket. 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

0: time for the joke of the day. Did you hear that Farmer McDonald is getting a prize bull from Royal English Stock? A royal bull? What's his title? Sir Loin.
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The doors open at 5. 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

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There will also be a basket of cheer, lottery board, 50-50, and beach basket. Come join us for an evening of fun.

I'm Joe the Oldies Guy, and this is the Top Oldies of the Week. In the background, we hear American Patrol by the Glenn Miller Orchestra. Independence Day is coming up, so our first three songs will be Boogie Woogie Bugle Boy by the Andrews Sisters, Soldier Boy by the Four Fellows, and P.S. I Love You by the Four Vagabonds.

He makes the company jump when he plays reveille. He's the boogie-woogie bugle boy of Company B. He was a boogie-woogie bugle boy of Company B. And when he plays boogie-woogie bugle, he was busy as a bee. And when he plays, he makes the company jump A to the bar. He's a boogie-woogie bugle boy of Company B. Do-do-do-do-da-da, do-da-da, do-do-do-do. He blows it A to the bar. He can't blow a note if the bass and guitar isn't with him. And the company jumps when he plays reveille.

Our next set starts with the Dupreez and You Belong to Me, then Linda Ronstadt with her cover of Lover Man and Daddy's Little Girl by the Mills Brothers.

And here's two songs by the Rivieras, Moonlight Serenade and Moonlight Cocktail. And we'll finish that set with Sandra Italiano and the Cliftonaires for Sentimental Reasons.

The next set is Darling You by the Four Fellows, To Each His Own by the Platters, and I'll Never Smile Again by the Ink Spots.

Darling, unless I smile at you, I'll never laugh again. What good would that do? For tears would fill my eyes. My heart would realize that our romance, honey child, it's through.

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There will also be a basket of cheer, lottery board, 50-50, and beach basket. 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

Time for the joke of the day. What do you call a seagull that lives at the bay? A bagel.

Her first set started with Claudine Clark and Party Lights, then the Q's with Crazy Party, and Wanda Jackson with Let's Have a Party. Next up is It's My Party by Leslie Gore, Party for Two by the Cadillacs, Let the Good Times Roll with Shirley and Lee.

Well, we're going to get away from the party and we're going to go to the Hop. At the Hop by Danny and the Juniors. Reelin' and Rockin' by Chuck Berry. Then High School Confidential by Jerry Lee Lewis.

That set started off with Do You Want to Dance by Bobby Freeman, then Chris Montez with Let's Dance, and the Turbans with When You Dance. Next up is The Twist, and The Twist will be with Chubby Checker, Let's Untwist the Twist by Vito and the Salutations, and then Joey D and the Starlighters with Peppermint Twist.

and the next set contains four songs. Dancing in the Street by Martha and the Vandellas, Bristol Stomp by the Dovells, Everybody Likes the Cha-Cha-Cha by Sam Cooke, and The Diamonds with the Stroll.

Time for the slow dance. While We Were Dancing by the Dream Lovers, and The Dance Is Over by Billy and the Essentials.

Hi, this is your Golden Gup, and welcome to Still Rockin', a celebration of first-generation rock and roll, rhythm and blues, and contemporary artists who share the passion. These records rocked then, and they still rock today. Frankie Ford's going to get us underway as we head to the waves this 4th of July weekend.

Yes, indeed we are, at least for the next hour, rocking around the clock. The Sweethearts of the Blues, Shirley Mae Pixley, Leonard Lee. Of course, recording is Shirley and Lee for the mighty Aladdin record label. Rocking with the clock, we open with Frankie Ford and his legendary Sea Cruise. A couple of New Orleans favorites there. Here with your Golden Cup, our weekly celebration of unbridled rock and roll and rhythm and blues. The real stuff right here, right now. Wynonie Harris, late 40s, number one R&B chart topper.

Yes, indeed. That is our admonition here on Still Rockin'. Be My Guest, indeed. Antoine Fats Domino, a killer shuffle from the Crescent City once again. Serving up that New Orleans flavor. Still Rockin' comes to you from the Guppy Lou Studios in beautiful southern Denville, New Jersey. Perhaps you're looking for a mobile DJ that can do this kind of music at your event. Well, that would be yours truly, your Golden Guppy, at it since the 1970s. Full time. You can swing by the website, goldengup.com. That lists our public appearances. Back in the Saddle Wednesday nights at the Canal House in Wharton. Outdoors, weather permitting. You can also jump on the telephone during office hours, 800-362-5853. Mr. Lee Allen in the background. This will take us to the break. More definitive rock and roll straight ahead, ladies and gents.

Where do I sign? I'm with you, boys. Isley Brothers. Of course, Hank Ballard's Let's Go, Let's Go, Let's Go. Killer song. Killer, killer song. And that's a great rendition. Served up proudly here with you. Golden Guppy still rocking. It is incumbent upon me to share with you a current artist, current performing artist that play our kind of sound. Case in point here, I'm about to share a tune by an Australian named Jimmy Barnes. I think he was born in Scotland. But he has a love for American R&B, as evidenced in this great recording of Jesse Stone's Shake, Rattle, and Roll.

Yeah, put your boogie shoes on for that one. Flatfoot Sam and the Educated Fools out of Maryland. A new Cadillac. Cadillac by miles and miles and folds is easily, without question, one of the most commonly used proper nouns in all of pop music. Certainly cars, nothing even comes close. Case in point there and case in point here as we go back to 1954.

0: buddy. 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What I need is some money. I need a raise in salary or something. You know, I'm the one who made Mush Mouth. And since I made Mush Mouth, well, every time it comes to money, you ain't got nothing but the Hush Mouth. Now, if I have me some money, I can get me a Cadillac car and all the pretty girls in the world. What I need, buddy, is some money. I need some money, buddy. Some money is what I need. 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Some money. Money is what I need. That's what I want, buddy.
1: Yeah, that's kind of universal. Anything I want. Ricky Harper in front of the Buddy Johnson Organization, swinging along nice and easy. A pretty girl, a Cadillac, and some money. Here with your Golden Guppy, still rocking. Syl Austin in the background. Tune called Wildwood. This is the flip side of his hit record Slow Walk on the Mercury label, late 56 or so. Getting us in the summertime spirit. More classic R&B, ladies and gents, and definitive rock and roll straight ahead.

Yes, indeed. She's a long drink on a mountaintop. Bill Haley and his comments. There's a guy that was around for virtually all of it, that's for sure, back to his early days with the Saddlemen in the early 50s and, of course, the Comets. And that rendition there, that tune, Skinny Minnie. Always liked the sound of that. Very fat-bottomed and heavy. Here with your Golden Guppy on Still Rockin'. We're going to check in with Dave Edmonds. Another cat that still has it and has always had his heart in the right spot. Here's Dave live with Dion's The Wanderer.

Yeah, break up that signifying. Miss Peach is Etta James in the Sonny Boy Williamson tradition, something she did for RCA, oh, maybe 15 or so years ago. Here with the Golden Guppy, still rocking. Let's take it over to the street corner and this huge hit for, well, it's become a huge oldie over the years. Frankie Lymon and the Teenagers and the ABCs of Love. Do-bop-sidoo.

The great Chuck Willis. Hang up my rock and roll shoes. A very poignant, posthumous hit for Chuck. That was the flip side of What Am I Living For? And after he cut that record, he would die very shortly. And that became a posthumous big hit release. In the background, B. Bumble and the Stingers here with your Golden Guppy. This about puts a wrap on the commercial portion of Still Rockin'. As always, those of you listening non-commercial are cordially invited to stick around for our bonus segment straight ahead. Thanks for checking in.

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1: Yes, indeed, James. America is my home here on our bonus segment this 4th of July weekend on Still Rockin'. What a great record. Let's head down towards the city of brotherly love on the Red Top record label. Here's definitive Philly stomp. These are the Ivy Tones with Ooh Wee Baby.

From Harvey, Illinois, the Mighty Dells. And the flip side of their Killer Diller ballad on the VJ record label, Oh What a Night, that's JoJo. Man, that's a roller. Cadillac in that one, too. Well, ladies and gentlemen, that will make it official for this week's edition of Still Rockin'. Hope you're having a meaningful and happy 4th of July. Make sure you visit us next week, 7 days minus 1 hour from now. This is your Golden Gup. 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

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There will also be a basket of cheer, lottery board, 50-50, and beach basket. 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

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A bagel.

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Good afternoon, Northport, Southwest Florida, and points beyond. We just heard the Animal Liberation Orchestra doing Clock Radio. And my clock radio and body clock are all confused because this was Fallback Weekend. The name of this show is Facets, and I'm Kim, the host of this program, which is drawn from my personal music library. Hopefully, you'll enjoy most of what you hear over the next 2 hours. And my goal is to get you to ask at least once, what was that song? So today's show will feature tracks about time, to highlight the time change we just made. It will also include songs that express the concerns swirling in the air right now. And finally, you'll hear some tracks that celebrate our great country. The election will be over very shortly, and we need to celebrate what's great about this country and find a way to come together and move forward. I hope this music will help you to think about that. I can't think of anybody better than the Grateful Dead to get us started on these themes.

That was Steve Winwood doing Time Is Running Out from his self-titled 1977 solo debut. Before that, we heard the Steve Miller Band doing Livin' in the USA, the title track of his 1973 release. And the set opened with the Grateful Dead doing U.S. Blues. That's found on 1974's From the Mars Hotel. Time out now for a little housekeeping. Facets airs each Monday from 4 till 6. An encore presentation is broadcast on Saturday night from 6 to 8. 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And I'd love to know what you think of the show, so drop me an email. 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Send me your questions, your comments, your requests. If the song's in my library, it will find its way into a future show. I'd love to hear from you. Up next, the unmistakable voice of Aaron Neville covering a Sam Cooke classic.

We just heard the Tupelo, Mississippi-based gospel band Lee Williams and the Spiritual QCs covering the Bob Dylan composition, When You Gonna Wake Up. That's found on the 2003 tribute, Gotta Serve Somebody, the gospel songs of Bob Dylan. Before that, we heard another cover, Wake Up Everybody, originally done by Harold Melvin and the Blue Notes. That version is from Wake Up, the 2010 collaboration between John Legend and the Roots. And the set opened with the incredible voice of Aaron Neville, covering A Change Is Gonna Come. That's found on his 2006 release, Bring It On Home, The Soul Classics. I'm going to continue with the theme of time in the next set, but I'll start out with something from Dave Brubeck.

That set included more musings on the subject of time for this fallback week. We just heard Sandy Denny and Fairport Convention doing her original composition, Who Knows Where the Time Goes. It's from their 1969 release, Unhalfbricking. Before Fairport Convention, we heard the Eagles doing Wasted Time from their 1976 release, Hotel California. That was preceded by Brian Ferry covering As Time Goes By, the title track of his 1999 solo release. And the set opened with Bossa Nova USA, a celebration of the U.S. and the title track of the 1963 release from the Dave Brubeck Quartet. There's no shortage of songs about time. This next set features some tracks about time from among the best American Southern rock musicians, starting with one from Little Feat.

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That was Merle Saunders and Jerry Garcia doing a great cover of the J.J. Cale composition, After Midnight. It's from their 2006 release, Well Matched, the best of Merle Saunders and Jerry Garcia. Closing out the first hour of today's show, we heard the Allman Brothers doing Ain't Wastin' Time No More, from 1972's Eat a Peach. And the set opened with Little Feat doing Time Loves a Hero, the title track from their 1977 release. Welcome back to the second hour of Facets. My name is Kim, and I'm the host of this program, which airs each Monday from 4 till 6. An encore presentation of Facets is broadcast on Saturday night from 6 to 8. So if you missed part of the show or want to hear it again, tune in Saturday night, over the air at 97.5 FM or over the internet at kdwradio.com. WKDW is Real Community Radio from Northport, Florida. The main theme of today's show is time, as in the fall time change. A classic from the Zombies leads off this next set.

We just heard Widespread Panic doing Time Zones from their 2006 release, Earth to America. Before that was the coming-of-age classic, Time Has Come. That's from the Chambers Brothers' 1967 release, The Time Has Come. And the set opened with the Zombies doing Time of the Season from 1968's Odyssey and Oracle. Up next, Dr. John singing about the wrong time.

We just heard Parliament Funkadelic doing One Nation Under a Groove, the title track from their 1978 release. Before that was the Gap Band doing Early in the Morning from their 1982 release, Gap Band 4, which was actually their sixth album. Go figure. And the set opened with Dr. John doing his most famous track, Right Place, Wrong Time. That's from his 1973 release, In the Right Place.

0: So that's a wrap for this week's Facets. I hope you enjoyed the play on time as we work through the jet lag that comes when we fall back every November. I also mixed in some songs expressing the social concerns that I think are weighing heavily on us as a country, and I tried to temper that sound of concern with tracks that celebrate the greatness of this republic. It's been a very difficult 6 months, and I hope that following this election, we can make it our personal mandate to find common ground to move the country forward. This last full set speaks to that hope. What you'll hear next is a short vignette from the Broadway musical Hamilton called The Election of 1800. It showcases that we've been through many contentious political moments in our history. Following that will be two patriotic tracks. First, you'll hear Sharon Jones and the Dap Kings' very interesting cover of the Woody Guthrie classic, This Land Is Your Land. That will be followed by Ray Charles' jaw-dropping cover of America the Beautiful. In my humble opinion, it doesn't get any better than that song. Take good care, and I hope you'll be back here again next week for another edition of Facets.
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2: Can we get back to politics?
3: Please?
2: Yo.

0: The problem, see, they see Burr as a less extreme you. Eh? You need to change course, a key endorsement might redeem you.
1: Who did you have in mind?
0: Don't laugh.
1: Who is it?
0: You used to work on the same staff.

0: your husbands. Vote for Burr!
1: I don't like Adams.
2: Well, he's gonna lose. That's just defeatist.
1: And Jefferson?
3: In love with France.
2: Yeah, he's so elitist.
4: I like that Aaron Burr.
5: I can't believe we're here with him.
1: He seems approachable. Like, who could grab a beer with him?
6: Dear Mr.

0: remember, sir.
1: Alexander.
0: You've created quite a stir, sir.
1: I'm going door to door.
0: You're openly campaigning.
1: Sure.
0: That's new.
1: Honestly, it's kind of draining.
0: Burr.
1: Sir.
0: Is there anything you wouldn't do?
1: No, I'm chasing what I want. And you know what?
0: What?
1: I learned that from you.

0: won in a landslide.
1: Congrats on a race well run. I did give you a fight. I look forward to our partnership.
2: Our partnership.
1: As your vice president.
2: Yeah, right. You hear this guy? Man openly campaigns against me, talking about I look forward to our partnership.
0: It is crazy that the guy who comes in second gets to be vice president.
2: Ooh, you know what? We can change that. You know why?
0: Why?
2: Because I'm the president. Burr, when you see Hamilton, thank him for the endorsement.